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'Cause I'm only human after all, and you're only human after all. 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

0: guess where I'm taking you on date night.
1: Somewhere fun.
0: Bingo.
1: Somewhere exciting.
0: Bingo.
1: Somewhere with a big atmosphere.
0: Bingo.
1: Nice food and drink.
0: Bingo.
1: A whole night out for just a tenner each.
0: Bingo.
1: Is it Buzz Bingo?
0: Yeah, how did you guess?
1: Well, you said bingo 5 times, and we're in the car parks up outside Buzz Bingo. Date night done differently. That's why we Buzz Bingo.
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8: From the Sky News Centre at 7. Wes Streeting's preparing for what's being seen as his first Labour leadership pitch later. The former Health Secretary speaking at the Progress Conference days after resigning from the government. Meanwhile, his potential rival for the top job, Andy Burnham, has been given permission to run for the Parliament in a by-election. York MP Luke Charters has already been campaigning in Makerfield.
9: The first door I knocked on, I heard the phrase, "I voted Reform last week in the locals," and I thought, oh, right. And then proceeded to say, but I'll be back in Andy if he's a candidate. And do you know what? That was a consistent message. So that gives me a lot of hope.
8: Police are putting in place what they call an unprecedented multi-million pound operation to keep London safe during two protests. They're trying to prevent clashes between Tommy Robinson's Unite the Kingdom march and a pro-Palestinian rally. Donald Trump says the Islamic State group's second in command has been killed. The president's written on Truth Social that he ordered Abu Bilal al-Maliki to be eliminated in a joint mission involving American and Nigerian forces. Ukraine's president has visited the site of a Russian strike that's killed 24 people, including three children, in the capital, Kyiv. The attack, which came hours after a three-day US-brokered ceasefire expired, was part of Moscow's heaviest bombardment this year. Volodymyr Zelensky is vowing to respond to the deadly offensive.
10: It is important that the world does not remain silent about such strikes, and it is important that support for Ukraine continues. This support is not about us taking what belongs to others. It's about helping Ukrainians defend what is ours, our freedom, our lives.
8: Surfers are going to paddle out across coasts, rivers and lakes today as part of a nationwide protest over the ailing state of the water sector. And one of the most dramatic days in Scottish Premiership history awaits as Celtic and Hearts meet at Parkhead this lunchtime. A win or a draw will give the Edinburgh visitors their first title since 1960. That's the latest. I'm Imani Rana.
11: Have you spotted anything?
12: Only seagulls. Are you sure this beach is a nature reserve?
11: Well, the sign said nature this way. Hey, what's that big bird over there? Flapping its wings, unusual markings.
12: You sure that sign didn't say naturists?
13: Oi, this is a nudist beach.
12: Ooh. Now, where are my binoculars?
11: Cheryl?
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15: It's very sunny start, cloudy later, staying dry. 13 degrees the high in Eastchurch and Ramsgate.
6: 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Kent weather.
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15: 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It's such a bright start. 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

0: good wake-up song. And did you know, if you're up and about for whatever reason right now, you qualify for a place in the 7am squad. 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You can WhatsApp me right now. It's always free on WhatsApp, 01227 786 106, or Facebook Messenger will get you through as well, KMFM official. Just let me know what your reason is for being up and about. If you are going to work this morning, all week you've thought, why do I have to do the Saturday shift? But hey, if it is your turn, perhaps you are dropping your other half off at work and then turning all the way back round and treating yourself to a McDonald's breakfast. Perhaps doing something fun, you're in the car, are you out on a road trip, or just something else that I haven't mentioned. Because basically, you can hear me, you're up, so you qualify for a place in the 7am squad. And let's not forget, those who get up at 8am, the 8amers who are snoring away at the moment, they've got no idea we do this. When they switch their radio on in 40 minutes, this will have been done. So be part of the 7am squad, 01227 786 106 to WhatsApp or Facebook Messenger. It's KMFM official, and I'll play you the Kent Top 40 number one from Madonna and Sabrina Carpenter.
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0: Hopefully you can be around all morning with me because Pop Anthems at 10 is all about songs just like that one from NSYNC at KMFM. And there's quite a lot going on today. Eurovision later, it's the FA Cup final, Chelsea versus Man City. Expect to see pictures of Liam and Noel Gallagher in a VIP box later. And if Man City win, I mean, they may be so elated that they may even pick up a guitar and have a sing song. That would be quite the moment if that happened. Right, Jason Derulo, we take you dancing on the way. And a big memory from Naughty Boy as well.
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0: Traffic and travel.
14: No change in Ashford. Forge Lane remained closed. Those gas main works between Chart Road and Somerset Road allow extra time. Faversham, generally the roads expected to be very busy. It's Faversham Transport Festival today, and best is Ashford Road as a set of roadworks both directions between Roundwell and Autumn Lane.
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14: At 8 o'clock, AJ Walsh.
15: The prospect of a Labour leadership challenge is looming after Andy Burnham was cleared to run for selection in the Makerfield by-election. Potential rival Wes Streeting will make his first public appearance later since quitting the cabinet. Tory leader Kemi Badenoch says the government's in meltdown.
16: Rachel Reeves said it herself, that a leadership crisis would just be chaos. We've seen the health secretary resign because he wants to be prime minister. The Labour Party is only interested in themselves. They are not governing the country. Andy Burnham wants to rock up and just be prime minister despite being out of parliament for a decade.
15: Police are putting a multi-million pound operation in place to keep London safe during two protests. They're trying to prevent clashes between Tommy Robinson's Unite the Kingdom march and a pro-Palestinian rally. A Tunbridge Wells man has been banned from ever owning animals after two dogs were found living in appalling conditions. A spaniel and French bulldog were rescued from his home on Sherwood Road after the RSPCA were called by police last year. 52-year-old Noah Smith admitted two animal welfare offences and was given an 8-week jail sentence. There's going to be a protest in Folkestone later over the amount of sewage that's still ending up in our seas and waterways. No swim warnings remain at Dymchurch and Littlestone beaches because the water quality is rated as poor. Campaigner Michelle Sheldon lives in Folkestone and regularly swims in the sea.
17: For, I think, the best part of the beginning of the year, so January, February, March, most sea swimmers haven't been able to get into the sea because there's been so many storm overflows and it's not been safe.
15: The Grand final of the 70th Eurovision Song Contest will be held in Vienna tonight. Ramsgate's Sam Battle will once again represent the UK as Look Mum No Computer with the song Eins Wei Drei. Coverage starts at 8 p.m. And in cricket, Ben Dawkins and Sam Northeast both hit centuries as Kent dominated the first day of their county championship game with Durham at Beckenham. Kent are 385 for 4 going into day 2. That's the latest. Next updates at 9.
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15: Starting with some bright spells this morning, there may be outbreaks of rain this afternoon. Highs of 14 in Canterbury, 13 in Broadstairs.
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0: 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When the flags are flying, they are buying. 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
14: 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Are you in a queue at the McDonald's drive-thru at the moment? Need 2 hash browns to start the weekend, perhaps? But here's Harry Styles.
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1: It's Taylor Swift, it's Blank Space, and it's KMFM Saturday Breakfast with Andy Walker. Then the search is still on for who will play Bond next. Now, there was a headline that popped up early this week that at first glance looked like it could be quite exciting news. It was like, James Bond statement. And it read from the studio, while we don't plan to comment on specific details during the casting process, we are excited to share more news with 007 fans as soon as the time is right. That's it. That's all they gave us in the week. Now, bearing in mind, the last movie, was 5 years ago. 5 years ago. Which means it would have been filmed 6 or 7 years ago. How long does the process take? At this rate, by the time the movie's ready, Daniel Craig will be old enough to return to play Q. This is a very long process.
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15: Classic crackers are a bit like... 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
16: 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Crunchy, thin and full of...
15: 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Now in the cracker aisle.
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0: Traffic and travel.
1: Ashford Forge Lane remains closed. Ongoing gas work between Chart Road and Somerset Road. Do expect delays. Best is Ashford Road. Similar thing happening between Roundwell and Autumn Lane. Sittingbourne A2 London Road. Both directions at Newlands Avenue. There's a set of temporary traffic lights. And again in Dartford on Highfield Road at Spittle Street.
18: 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Kent Traffic and Travel.
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2: Traffic and travel.
0: The M20 coastbound one lane is closed to deal with a broken down vehicle between Junction 4 at Leybourne and Junction 5 at Alsford. Strood has queues in and out of town on Cuxton Road. It's due to a set of temporary traffic lights near to the cemetery. And in Sittingbourne, the A2 London Road. More roadworks near the junction with Newlands Avenue. Expect delays.
1: 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Kent. Traffic and travel.
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11: M20 heading coastbound. There's still one lane closed due to a broken down vehicle. That's between Junction 4, the A228, and Junction 5 at Alsford. Expect delays. The same in Strood on Cuxton Road due to roadworks near the cemetery. That'll affect traffic in and out of town. And Sittingbourne's A2 London Road has a set of roadworks near Newlands Avenue.
0: 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Kent Traffic and Travel. 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
11: At 9 o'clock, AJ Walsh.
13: Andy Burnham's cleared his latest hurdle as he tries to return to Westminster. The Greater Manchester Mayor is being allowed by Labour's ruling body to stand in the Makerfield by-election. If he's selected and then wins to become an MP, he could then challenge Sir Keir Starmer for the top job. Caroline Slocox, a former private secretary to Margaret Thatcher and Sir John Major.
14: He does lack a clear sense of purpose and a clear sense of mission and values. When he went into number 10, he said that he was going to restore trust, he was going to bring the country together. But what we've seen really is the opposite.
13: A Medway man has been banned from a gym after threatening to kill his former partner. A court's been told Kyle Ferguson also said he would harm himself and damaged his ex's property after turning up at her home. The 39-year-old from Frost Crescent in Chatham admitted harassment and criminal damage. He was also given a suspended jail term and a 5-year restraining order. Plans to extend the maternity ward at a Kent hospital have been given the go-ahead. Inspectors have raised concerns about outdated buildings at the QE QM in Margate. Bosses say the maternity unit will get at least £1.8 million of investment. Campaigners are gathering in Folkestone for a protest about the state of our sea. They're unhappy at the amount of sewage that's still being released into the water via storm overflows during heavy rain. It comes as two other beaches in the county still have no swim warnings. Michelle Sheldon from Folkestone will be joining the protest.
15: Dymchurch and Littlestone are still poor rating, which is crazy. Second year running, and the Environment Agency of Southern Water haven't discovered what is causing the problem.
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13: In football, Pep Guardiola says there's no way today will be the last time he leads Manchester City out at Wembley, suggesting he plans to stay at the club. He has one more year on his contract, but there have been rumours he might leave this summer. City take on Chelsea in the FA Cup final this afternoon, hoping to add the trophy to the EFL Cup they won earlier this year. That's the latest. Next update's at 10.
8: Next.
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13: Starting with some bright spells this morning, there may be outbreaks of rain later this afternoon. Highs of 14 in Sturry, 13 in Laysdown on
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11: Do you know what? It feels really good to say it is Saturday again, my favourite day of the week. Yours too, no doubt. Right, it's sunny for Dara after this from Ed Sheeran.
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0: energised pop anthem from Destiny's Child at KMFM, which I'll play for Rich, who's up with his twins, Atlas and Elias. He's WhatsApp to say, I'm up with them while Mummy has a lie-in. Why do I feel I should be whispering this? Have a good weekend, Rich.
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0: And we now have our 15 finalists for £2,000 in the sand. 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
11: Faversham's Canterbury Road is partially blocked due to an accident at the Moor. Expect delays. And it's queuing in and out of Strood on the A228 Cuxton Road due to a set of temporary traffic lights near the cemetery.
7: 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Kent's traffic and travel.
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11: At 10 o'clock, AJ Walsh.
12: Andy Burnham could know whether he's back in Westminster in just over a month. June the 18th is the possible date for the Makerfield by-election. Labour's ruling body has let him put his name forward as a possible candidate after blocking a similar attempt earlier this year. Andrew Fisher is a former policy advisor for Jeremy Corbyn.
13: Andy Burnham has done a very good job as Greater Manchester Mayor and is widely seen across the political board as a success story then. And that's replicated in the votes he got to be re-elected as Greater Manchester Mayor. You know, he is widely seen as a very popular and successful mayor.
12: Detectives investigating the death of a man in Romney Marsh have charged a suspect. Police were called to a bungalow in Holly Road, St Mary's Bay on Thursday morning, where a man in his 90s was confirmed deceased and an arrest was made. 66-year-old Mark Lambert of Cheriton Road in Folkestone has since been charged with murder. Police are bracing for two major protests in London today with an unprecedented security operation. Thousands of officers will be looking to prevent clashes between two marches, the Tommy Robinson Unite the Kingdom rally and the pro-Palestine Nakaday rally. Sea swimmers and surfers are joining a protest in Folkestone later over the amount of waste in our waters. They're unhappy that sewage is still being released via storm overflows when there's heavy rain. No swim warnings are also in force at Dymchurch and Littlestone. Campaigner Michelle Sheldon says it's putting tourists off visiting.
14: We had so many people actually
0: who had cancelled holidays in that particular area because they didn't want to go into the water. They didn't want to let their grandchildren go in. So they often rent caravans there, and they won't be doing it. You know, it's just too risky for their kids.
12: And the grand final of the 70th Eurovision Song Contest will be held in Vienna tonight. Ramsgate's Sam Battle will once again represent the UK as Look Mum No Computer with the song Eins Wie Drei. Coverage starts at 8 p.m. That's the latest. Next update's at 11.
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8: Kent's weather.
12: Bright spells for now, but there may be outbreaks of rain later. Highs of 14 in Tenterden, 13 in Deal.
7: 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Kent's weather.
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0: KMFM, these are pop anthems helping you power through the house chores this morning. Go on, be honest, you left the washing up from last night, didn't you? You said you were going to do it, then there was something really good to watch on Netflix. Are you getting that second wash on already this morning? Whilst the weather is still nice, I will carry on with the pop anthems. The guys who will be performing in Tunbridge Wells later this year on the way next, and they are still doing the backflips.
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2: Traffic and travel.
0: Faversham's Canterbury Road still partially blocked because of an accident at the Moor. Expect delays. Ashford's Forge Lane remains closed due to roadworks in between Charts Road and Somerset Road. And there's another set in Strood on the A228 Cuxton Road causing queues in and out of town.
1: 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Kent Traffic and Travel.
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12: Traffic and travel.
13: The accident on Faversham's Canterbury Road has now been clear. Traffic's moving. Strood's Cuxton Road queuing in and out of town due to a set of roadworks near the cemetery. And the M25 anti-clockwise queues of around 10 minutes towards the Dartford Tunnels.
11: 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Kent's traffic and travel.
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0: Skeleton for Girls are going on a massive tour later this year to celebrate their 20th anniversary. This Ain't a Love Song, wrapping up pop anthems this morning at KMFM. Gary Wilson will have another hour tomorrow from 10. Ben Pearce always has the bumper edition Sunday night from 7 o'clock as well. Have a really great weekend. Harry Styles starts his world tour tonight. Emma Adam will play you American Girls. She's on the way next.
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0: M25 anti-clockwise is queues of up to 10 minutes heading towards the Dartford tunnels. It is still queuing on the Cuxton Road in Strood. That's going in and out of town due to a set of temporary traffic lights near to the cemetery. Best in A20 Ashford Road is doing the same between Roundwell and Autumn Lane. And again in Dartford, expect delays on Highfield Road due to a set of roadworks near Spittle Street.
1: 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Kent Traffic and Travel.
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0: At 11 o'clock, AJ Walsh.
13: Wes Streeting's preparing for what's been seen as his first Labour leadership pitch later. The former Health Secretary speaking at the Progress Conference days after resigning from the government. Meanwhile, his potential rival for the top job, Andy Burnham, has been given permission to run for Parliament in a by-election. York MP Luke Charters has already been campaigning in Makerfield.
14: The first door I knocked on, I heard the phrase, "I voted Reform last week in the locals," and I thought, oh, right. And then proceeded to say, "But I'll be back in Andy if he's a candidate." And do you know what? That was a consistent message. So that gives me a lot of hope.
13: Police are bracing for two major protests in London today with an unprecedented security operation. Thousands of officers will be looking to prevent clashes between two marches, the Tommy Robinson Unite the Kingdom rally and the Pope Palestine rally. A man's been jailed for attempted murder following an unprovoked stabbing in Chatham. Ray Carissa attacked a stranger in the Brook in October 2024 while on day release from a psychiatric unit. The victim fled to a nearby shop to find safety. The 34-year-old from Hermitage Lane in Maidstone has been sentenced to 23 years in prison. A Tunbridge Wells man has been banned from ever owning animals after two dogs were found living in appalling conditions. A Spaniel and French Bulldog were rescued from his home on Sherwood Road after the RSPCA were called by police last year. 52-year-old 18-year-old Noah Smith admitted to animal welfare offences and was given an 8-week jail sentence. There's going to be a protest in Folkestone later over sewage in our sea and waterways. No swim warnings remain in Dymchurch and Littlestone beaches. Campaigner Michelle Sheldon lives in Folkestone.
15: For, I think, the best part of the beginning of the year, so January, February, March, most sea swimmers haven't been able to get into the sea because there's been so many storm overflows and it's not been safe.
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13: In football, and it's the final game of the season for London City Lionesses. The team who train in Aylesford are taking on Aston Villa. London go into the game in seventh place in the WSL, while the opposition are two places lower. Kickoffs at one. That's the latest. Next update's at 12.
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13: Bright spells for now. Possible outbreaks of rain later. Highs of 14 in Chilham, 13 in Walmer.
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17: 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Lady Gaga starting this hour with Ariana. 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

0: Dance Radio Station, KMFM. Hope you are having a lovely Saturday thus far. If you are heading into your car at some point this afternoon, this is something I discovered last week. Now, admittedly, I'm a good 10, 15 years behind everyone else with everything. Films, books, technology. I'm way behind, so this is probably old news, but I only figured out driving home last week, have the sat nav on, because I like to know, because I have to go on the motorways, I like to know if there's a hold up and if I need to come off and detour and find another route. And the joy of that is you can still have the radio on and then it just kind of butts in and gives you instructions when you need them. And I only just realised that you can choose all kind of celebrities to be giving you your travel instructions. How long has this been a thing? It's an absolute revelation. So I selected last weekend Christina Aguilera. I mean, why not? It was on the list. I thought, okay, let's have Christina Aguilera. She's iconic. She can guide me home. So that's what we did. And I just really enjoyed every now and then. She's got a very soothing voice, actually, Christina. And every now and then she would just interject these wonderful little nuggets. Hazard reported ahead. Oh, thanks, Christina. Life's full of obstacles. We handle them that matters. Oh, Christina! So true, girl. Do you have a celebrity driving companion on your sat-nav? Oh, I would love to know. If you do, get in touch, 60099 on the text. Make sure you start your message with KMFM or look us up on the socials at KMFM Official. I'm loving my drives with Christina at the moment. I am. Sabrina Carpenter coming up in a few minutes. Oh, she'd be cheeky on the sat nav, wouldn't she? She'd be cheeky. Alex Warren to play as well with Fever Dream. It's coming.
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12: Very much the usual bits in the usual places going on right now. M25 anti-clockwise, slow round to the Dartford tunnels, adding about 10 minutes onto your journey. Tunbridge Wells, A26, that stretch from Southborough into the centre of town, adding 10 minutes. Ashford's A292 Forge Lane eastbound, got a closure for the gas main work there between Chart Road and Somerset Road. And Bearsted's A20 Ashford Road, temporary lights for the water main work, both ways around Roundwell and Otham Lane.
11: 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Kent Traffic and Travel.
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12: At 1 o'clock, AJ Walsh. Andy Burnham could know whether he's back in Westminster in just over a month. June 18th, the possible date for the Makerfield by-election. Labour's ruling body has let him put his name forward as a possible candidate. Andrew Fisher's a former policy adviser for Jeremy Corbyn.
14: Andy Burnham has done a very good job as Greater Manchester Mayor and is widely seen across the political board as a success story there. And that's replicated in the votes he got to be re-elected as Greater Manchester Mayor. You know, he is widely seen as a very popular and successful mayor.
12: Thousands of protesters are in central London for Tommy Robinson's Unite the Kingdom march. A huge policing operation is in place, with the pro-Palestinian rally also being held in the city. Arrests have already been made. There are calls for more action to tackle dangerous dogs following two separate attacks in Canterbury. Two cockapoos were chased by a Rottweiler that was off its lead outside a home in Wincheap. A Chihuahua also died after being bitten by a Staffordshire Bull Terrier on Pine Tree Avenue. Police say they're investigating and have spoken to both of the owners. Sea swimmers and surfers are joining a protest in Folkestone over the amount of waste in our waters. They're unhappy that sewage is still being released via storm overflows when there's heavy rain. No swim warnings are in force at Dymchurch and Littlestone. Campaigner Michelle Sheldon says it's putting tourists off.
15: We had so many people actually who had cancelled holidays in that particular area because they didn't want to go into the water. They didn't want to let their grandchildren go in. So they often rent caravans there and they won't be doing it. You know, it's just too risky for their kids.
12: An exact replica of a 9th century Viking ship is preparing to leave Gillingham Marina on her way back to Scandinavia. Over 15 weeks, the crew will travel via Ramsgate and Dover before sailing towards Belgium. The voyage is designed to test more environmentally friendly technology.
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12: football and Chelsea interim manager Callum McFarlane says they have what it takes to add a ninth FA Cup to the club's trophy cabinet today. They take on Manchester City in the final at Wembley this afternoon. That's the latest. Next updates at 2.
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13: Kent's weather.
12: Some bright spells with the possibility of some showers. Highs of 14 in Gravesend, 13 in Whitstable.
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0: Hey, lovely to have you along. It's Emma with you on KMFM. Through your Saturday afternoon, Panic at the Disco, ready to go. First is Chapel Row.
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0: 14th in the lineup, so quite a long wait before we even do our song. And it's Look Mum, No Computer singing Ein, zwei, drei. Yep, the UK song in German. There we go. I find the Eurovision Song Contest is quite a lot like sport. Obviously, I support my own country, but I kind of have to have a backup country because I know we're not going to win. Do you have a backup country? Who is your backup country in the Eurovision Song Contest tonight? Because I have married in, my backup country is always Cyprus. And fair play, this year it's a cracking song from Cyprus. So I pretend that I want the UK to win. I know we won't, so come on, Cyprus. Good luck, everybody. It's going to be fun and very long. David Guetta playing in a few minutes. It's time. Billie Eilish as well with Birds of a Feather. It comes next.
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0: I mean, this is getting on a bit, this song now. This one from The Vaults. Beauty and a Beat, Justin Bieber and Nicki Minaj. When they recorded that song, Nicki Minaj was 29 years old and Justin Bieber was 17. Literally, by law, still a child. It's a bit weird. Right, there's something brilliant happening in Kent. Going to tell you about that in a few minutes' time. It's happening right now and it's bonkers. Before I tell you about that, though, I'm going to play you the song which is hotly tipped to fly to the top of the Kent Top 40 tomorrow afternoon / evening. That's Madonna and Sabrina. It's a banger. It is. Bring Your Love. It's coming.
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0: Traffic and travel.
12: M25 anti-clockwise delays approaching the Dartford Tunnel, around 10 to 15 minute queues. Somerset Road in Ashford is closed today. That's for essential gas main work between North Street and New Street. Temporary light slowing things down in Dartford. They're on Highfield Road at Spittle Street. And services are at a stand on South East in London Bound between Tunbridge Wells and Tunbridge due to engineering works.
11: 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Kent's traffic and travel.
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13: Sky News Centre at 4, where Streeting's confirmed he'll stand in any leadership contest to replace Sir Keir Starmer. The former health secretary is also calling for the UK to rejoin the European Union. He's appeared at the Progress Conference in London, making his first public comment since resigning from the cabinet on Thursday.
14: We need a proper contest where all candidates can put their best foot forward. It's got to be a battle of ideas, so that whoever wins comes out stronger for it. When Labour loses, the country loses. For the first time in Labour's history, our biggest opponents aren't the Conservatives, but Nigel Farage and Reform.
13: Hearts have missed out on the Scottish Premiership title after Celtic scored two late goals to beat them 3-1 at Parkhead. The result means their opponents have been crowned champions. The Edinburgh club were looking to become the first non-Old Firm side to lift the trophy since 1985. Old Firm rivals Rangers, who finished third, eased past Falkirk 5-2. Elsewhere, Chelsea are taking on Manchester City in the FA Cup final, live to George Alderman at Wembley.
15: First half that took a while to get going, but things livened up as it went on. First, Erling Haaland put the ball in the net for City, but it was ruled out for offside. It also took a big strong save at his near post from Robert Sanchez to keep Haaland out just before the break. Then a big shout for a Chelsea penalty, but referee Darren England and VAR deciding Kusunov's challenge on João Pedro was okay. Chelsea 0, Manchester City 0.
13: Buckingham Palace say the King will be in touch with the family of a soldier who died after falling from a horse at the Royal Windsor Horse Show. Charles says he's saddened by the news following the death last night. 11 arrests have been made as two protests take place in central London. Thousands of police have been deployed to a Tommy Robinson Unite the Kingdom rally and a pro-Palestinian Nakba Day demonstration. And finally, the Pope will make his second trip to an EU country later this year when he travels to France. He'll make the four-day visit later on in September. That's the latest from Sky News. I'm Chris Milligan.
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12: Mostly cloudy with lots of sunny spells, highs of 14, chilly overnight lows of 5, much the same tomorrow. Mostly cloudy and slightly milder, highs of 16 in Dartford and Deal.
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12: 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Something fun is happening in Dover tonight. I'll tell you all about it after Justin Bieber and this from Olivia Rodrigo. It's Good For You.
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1: Right, whatever you're doing, stop, pop over to the radio, turn me up nice and loud because you need to hear this. Your next meal out, and it's lovely going out for a nice meal, isn't it? Could be on the house, on us. This is all thanks to the Cowshed, Ospringe and Birchington. 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I even got to have a go at cooking it myself. It was so much fun. It really, really was. 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There's a little video on there. 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

0: What a brilliant tune. 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Something that you might hear on Pop Anthems with Ben Pearce. 7 o'clock tomorrow night. He always has a great show lined up for you, so make sure you are listening. Right now, though, we're going to head back to Kent's biggest hits, whatever you're up to, wherever you are. And don't forget, I need your three-word weekends, please. Summing up your weekend in three simple words. Send me a voice note. I love to hear your voice. 01227 786 106. Just a couple of seconds. Who you are, where you are, and your three words. Do it now as I play you. Katy Perry's Teenage Dream and Lewis Capaldi, Forget Me, is next.
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0: Madcon and Beggin on Kent's radio station KMFM. So a big celebrity wedding is happening today. 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
0: In Ashford, Somerset Road is closed both ways today. That's for essential gas main work between the A28 North Street and New Street, Dartford. Temporary lights slowing things down today. They're on Highfield Road both ways at the junction with Spittle Street. And services are at a stand on southeastern London bound between Tunbridge Wells and Tunbridge. That's due to problems with the signals.
11: 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Kent Traffic and Travel.
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13: From the Sky News Centre at 5, Manchester City have won the FA Cup for the 8th time with victory against Chelsea. Live to George Alderman at Wembley.
14: The final decided by a goal which deserved to win any match. A moment of brilliance from Antoine Semenyo, who backheeled an Erling Haaland cross into the bottom corner. Chelsea show plenty of fight but not enough quality to find a way past James Trafford. They leave Wembley with the Blues while City's blue moon rises again. A cup double for them. Chelsea 0, Manchester City 1.
13: Hearts have had the Scottish Premiership title snatched from them as they conceded two late goals in a 3-1 defeat at Celtic. The long-term leaders were looking to become champions for the first time in 66 years. Third place Rangers elsewhere eased past Falkirk 5-2, while Motherwell in fifth got a 1-0 victory at Hibs. In other news, Wes Streeting's announced he'll run in any Labour leadership race to topple Keir Starmer.
15: We need a proper contest with the best candidates on the field, and I'll be standing.
13: In his first public speech since resigning as Health Secretary, he called for the UK to rejoin the EU, labelling Brexit a catastrophic mistake. Meanwhile, potential rival Andy Burnham says he wants to fight the Makerfield parliamentary by-election to save Labour. The current Greater Manchester Mayor has been allowed to put his name forward for selection. The King says he's greatly shocked and saddened by the death of a soldier. They fell from a horse at the Royal Windsor show last night. 9 people have been injured after a suspected stolen car crashed during a police chase in East London. 5 of them remain in hospital following the collision in Ilford just after midnight. They include a woman in her 20s who's been arrested on suspicion of dangerous driving theft and failing to stop. And finally, rains failed to dampen fans' enthusiasm ahead of the Eurovision Grand Final in Vienna. 25 countries will take to the stage tonight, though 5 have boycotted the contest in protest at Israel's inclusion. That's the latest. I'm Chris Milligan.
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0: Mostly cloudy, some sunny spells right now across the county, highs of 14. Chilly overnight, lows of 5 degrees. Much the same tomorrow, mostly cloudy, slightly milder though. Highs of 16 degrees in Tunbridge and Hythe.
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0: Hey, I've got a prize that the kids will love. Can't wait to tell you more about it after more of Kent's biggest hits. I've got Harry Styles and Zara Larsson on the way after this from Becky Hill.
12: Kent's biggest hits. 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
0: Oh, honestly, listen carefully right now and do one thing for me. 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How do you fancy a fun family day out that the kids will absolutely love? How amazing, winning something for the family. The kids will love you. Now, this involves stepping into a real-life storybook. It's fabulous. Jack and Nancy, a Dockyard Adventure, is a brand new interactive family trail at the historic Dockyard in Chatham. Honestly, it's incredible. The kids will love it. It brings Sir Quentin Blake's classic book to life. It really, really does. Have you been to the historic Dockyard Chatham? It's absolutely amazing. It really is. You'll follow the story of two curious children on a journey to amazing places. You'll dive into imaginative worlds, discover tropical islands, and even learn real sailor skills aboard HMS Gannett as well. It's on from now until the 21st of June. You cannot miss this, okay? And you can experience it for yourself with us. We're giving you the chance to win an annual, not just a pass, an annual family pass to the historic Dockyard in Chatham. So do one thing for me right now. Go and win this. It's a brilliant prize. Head to kmfm.co.uk. Lots of luck.
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0: 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Congratulations to the anonymous Kent man who's become an overnight millionaire, won the lottery. He plans to treat his family with his winnings. He won over 1.1 million. How lovely. He matched all his numbers. That feeling. What must it be like looking at your lottery ticket going, it can't be right. Really? Seriously? Oh my goodness. Oh, what a feeling. And what a feeling, actually, if you win £2,000. That is what we have for you. I'm going to tell you a little bit more about that later on in the show after I've played you more of Kent's biggest hits. On the way, before 6 o'clock, tunes that you need to turn up if you're going out tonight, you're getting ready, make us your getting ready to go out soundtrack. Maybe you're just getting ready for a night in. Either way, turn us up nice and loud for BB Rex's New Religion. That is so, so good. It's going to play after Benson Boone next.
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2: Oh, were you listening last week? It's very exciting. We now have our 15 finalists and a week on Monday, Bank Holiday Monday, 25th of May, we're going to be getting the shovel and hiding, burying £2,000, every single penny of £2,000 on a Kent beach during the £2,000 in the sand live final. This is going to be so, so much fun. Honestly, the weather is looking incredible as well. So 15 finalists, you guys, make sure you take lots of water and slap on lots of sun cream and take a hat whilst you're digging, because it's going to be a hot one. It's going to be a lovely bank holiday weekend, and we want you to listen to find out what happens from 9 a.m. and follow us on socials too to see what happens, because there's going to be lots and lots of footage, videos, photos at KMFM official, because one KMFM listener will find £2,000 in the sand. It's so very exciting. Right, on the way, inside the next 10 minutes, more of Kent's biggest hits. Get ready to turn up Jason Derulo's The Other Side after Tate McRae next.
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14: If you lost them in a supermarket, where is the first place you'd come looking? 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

0: I just love Robbie Williams. 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Home of the Kent Top 40. We had a brand new number one last week. Madonna and Sabrina Carpenter. Will they hold on to that top spot? Will those queens hold on to their crowns? Find out with Becca in for Jack tomorrow at 4 o'clock. Make sure you're listening, and make sure you're listening because in the next 10 minutes, I have got some great tunes lined up for you. Taylor Swift, Elizabeth Taylor. Have you heard that yet? It is so good. It's going to play alongside Katy Perry, and Coldplay's Higher Power is next.
1: 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You. Yeah, you. 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Up to whatever. 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

0: and Chris Willis, Love Is Gone. Time to jump into my weekend's hottest track next. Want to get us best mates, young Martin Garrix from just over the border there from Guetta, is back. He was in the UK last year, played the most amazing set at Gunnersbury Park. This time, teamed up with an artist that we didn't know had a relationship, really. We didn't know that it was going to happen. An EDM song with Ed Sheeran was not on my 2026 bucket list, but it's happened, and you can hear it for the first time next on Floor Filler Anthems.
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0: is locked in with Avicii, Nicky Romero, and I Could Be the One. I did see an amazing bit on TikTok this week of Zara Larsson talking about how Avicii was the soundtrack to her youth. And I thought, you know what? Amazing. Yeah, the music is never going to fade away, is it? Right, another hour of the biggest hits are locked and loaded. More to come from the 90s and noughties, the 10s. And now, after this, Daft Punk, Kato and Fragma, ready to go.
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0: Alexandra Stan, Mr. Saxo B. I mean, where was that hiding in the collection of tunes? You know what? If you're all about the old school and anthems, you stick around tonight at 9 o'clock. It's a big set. It's a big set. That's all I'm going to say. It's a big set. Right, we're back with another huge run of dance anthems next from Cascada, Ginny and Armin van Buuren. We are 2 minutes away from those tunes. Don't move.
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0: Playing that for everybody who has been lucky enough to see Neo and Akon on their tour, has maybe got tickets to see Pitbull this summer. We played You Give Me Everything on Floor Filler Anthems. Right, tonight, 9 o'clock. Please do not miss the old school and anthems. Trust me when I say it is a huge lineup you're not going to want to miss. All right, keep it here. Quick break. And then we're straight back into huge tunes from Armin van Helden, Calvin Harris and Fats and Small next.
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0: Do you know what? I just love this tune so much. You don't hear it enough. That is Gorgon City with M&EK and Ready For Your Love on Floor Filler Anthems. We are right in the middle of the weekend now, and this is where you belong on the show that brings you just the biggest anthems of all time. And that's what the next part of the show is all about. Old school and anthems. More from the 90s and noughties. And we are bringing you some garage classics in there tonight as well. So do not move. Playlist continues shortly.
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0: is your Rocky Bar speaking, and this biscuit crunch is here to pep you up, taking you from traffic jam to singing a jam. Because after one crunch of a Rocky Bar, it's showtime. 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Range, 2 octaves. So go grab yourself a Rocky, go grab your imaginary mic, go be the car karaoke diva you were born to be. Rocky, go crunch it.
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